0: And up late and they've had a few sick days, like...
1: It'd be pretty rough to get written off so early. And, like, what are the teachers going to do? Call up your parents and be like, hey...
0: It's over.
1: Hey, Callum, Callum's going to be... He's at risk of future unemployment. Like,
0: good luck your son getting a job. He just drew out of the lines with the crayon.
1: Your son's
0: He didn't even colour inside the lines. Future employment is null. Like,
1: all the rappers, like, they're, you know, my teachers never told me I'd be anything. Those bars they hit.
0: Oh, yeah. It's just gonna skyrocket those lyrics.
1: Like, as well, like, if you're not doing well at school, it's not the end of the world. I mean, some of the most famous people in the world didn't do well at school. Eminem, for example, speaking of rappers.
0: He did
1: ninth grade like three times and then just dropped out. Richard Branson, he dropped out of school at 16.
0: Yeah, 100%.
1: Thomas Edison invented the light bulb. That guy dropped out of school.
0: Yeah, definitely not indicative of success. I think as well, like, what you're really being tested on when you're like 6 years old, like, you just won't know. You can't just be like, oh, little Tommy spilled the glue. Spilled the glue everywhere. What a little idiot. He's not going to get a job.
1: Yeah. Remember, like, meditation time?
0: Yeah,
1: where
0: you
1: just turn the lights off, chill, put
0: pretty
1: some
0: well,
1: music.
0: Nap time. Awesome stuff.
1: Do you reckon they, like, during meditation time now, maybe get the tarot cards?
0: Yeah, yeah. Do some predictions.
1: Jimmy.
0: Oh, God.
1: Uh-oh. It's Anima and Lisa, Bad Angel, here on Fresh.

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1: Great Scott!
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0: Yes, the Wineback Party, it's official. It's happening Saturday night, the 10th of October. 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
3: Yes.
0: Surrounded by some of the best local DJs the state has to offer, the country has to offer.
3: Yeah, absolutely. It's going to be phenomenal. It's going to be fantastic. We can't wait to see you there. And if you haven't been to a Fresh event before like this, whether it's the birthday or any of these ticketed ones, they go really quick. The tickets go very, very quick, so get into it as soon as you can.
0: Yeah, it took about a week for first release to sell out. We are into second release now, so tickets have gone up about $5. And that'll be slightly cheaper before we go into our third and, I believe, final release.
3: Yeah,
0: I think third release is the final release.
3: Hey, it'll be pretty worth it. I mean, make sure you get it at whatever stage you can. But, yeah, our recommendation, the Tom and Callum recommendation, get it while it's cheap.
0: Get it while
3: it's
0: cheap.
3: Why not?
0: Yeah.
3: You're going to go anyway, so you may as well get it now.
0: Yeah, absolutely. It starts at 7 o'clock Saturday, October 10th, with so many great DJs. Lion Arts Factory, there's going to be plenty of things to do on the night other than just dance as well.
3: Yeah.
0: I'm sure we'll have a photo booth set up. I'm sure there might be some fun drinks behind the bar to drink responsibly.
3: Yeah. I think it'll be jam-packed with some pretty cool stuff, from what I've heard.
0: Yeah, all sponsored by Cafe Primo. Anytime is Primo time. 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If you came along to our birthday party this year, you know this event is going to be huge. If you missed out on our birthday party, you do not want to miss out on the Wineback Party.
3: Yeah, come along.
0: It's happening. It's 9:46 here with Tom and Callum.
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0: 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Oh, Shed King.
1: Shed King!
0: Please give us some, mate, back.
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0: Basement Jacks, to finish up the show with good luck for your Tuesday morning. You've been hanging out with your mates, Tom and Callum. It is 10:02, so it is time for us to get out of here and continue to spread the birthday cheer. Callum, it's your birthday today.
1: Yeah, yeah.
0: Plenty of texts coming through the text line. Thank you to everyone wishing Callum a happy birthday.
1: It's been very, very nice.
0: Had some people come through the studio.
1: Yeah,
0: got a present.
1: I got... What a random present from Drew upstairs, a Jurassic Park Blu-ray DVD in 3D.
0: In 3D.
1: You know what? My parents have a 3D TV from back... You know when they first came on the scene?
0: Yeah, when they
1: were
0: a big
1: thing. Everyone
0: was
1: like, oh, yeah, we'll get the 3D TV. I don't think I've ever used the 3D thing on it, so I'll give that a crack. Drew. I'm really keen for that one.
0: Any other cool things like 3D?
1: Any other 3D movies?
0: No, I mean, like, just what did you get? What did you get? What did you wake up to this morning?
1: I haven't got anything yet.
0: Oh,
1: yeah, I'm still waiting. But I've got a big afternoon ahead, I reckon. So,
0: well, you've got one hell of a birthday. Of course, you need to do your census tonight.
1: Yeah, I know.
0: So you got
1: the old birthday census.
0: We're about to go into the Tuesday staff meeting.
1: How crazy is it on my birthday that I've got census and staff meeting? It's brutal.
0: It's bad.
1: There's a lot going on. So I think a pub session is definitely in order.
0: Duck out a bit early.
1: Slip a song into the 92 minutes nonstop as well. Maybe some bangarang.
0: Oh, okay.
1: Maybe some birthday bangarang.
0: Do you really want it in the 92 minutes nonstop? Because we'll be stuck in that dreadful, god-awful staff meeting. You won't be able to hear it. Look, the fat cat's down here already. You're saying, come up.
1: He's saying, come on to staff meeting. Nah, I'll give the people what they want. They can have bangarang. I'll be there in spirit, even though I'm in the staff meeting.
0: All right, bangarang on the other side of these. We're getting out of here. See you later, Adelaide.
1: See ya.
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dance my words when you came my way. I don't play, you will never ever find another like me. Yeah, you should know you made my day. 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Yeah, you should know you made my day. 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

0: 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You're hanging out with Steph of the Workday on Fresh 92.7, the Beat of Adelaide. Take it over until 4. Happy Tuesday morning. Hope you're loving it so far. Just got out of team meeting myself. So, yes, let's get into all of the music that you want to hear on the other side of this before we get into your Windback Hour. James Hype on the way in the next 5. You're here with Steph of the Workday on Fresh.
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0: It's Dean Turnley with Acting Tough to wrap up your workday on Fresh 92.7. The Beat of Adelaide, you're hanging out with Steph for the workday. About to step on out of here. Simo is stepping in to drive you home. Now, since I haven't been able to say it a whole lot today, please get your wine back tickets from fresh927.com.au because they are definitely going to sell out. If you haven't heard already, first release sold out across the weekend. We are into Tuesday. If we are following that path, then who knows where we will be by next weekend. So Fresh 92.7, where you get your tickets from on the 10th of October is where it's going down at Lion Arts Factory. 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Anytime is Primo time. 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I'm going to leave you with this one. 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
1: 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In terms of getting to and from home, hopefully, right, your commute to get there is absolutely fine. This morning, still a little bit of fallout from all of the flooding, all of the wet weather from the weekend, and especially for those kind of like headed Adelaide Hills Way, Blair, your Blackwoods, because there's a train line. Apparently this morning delays about 45 minutes on the Blair train line. That's for both directions because there was a tunnel that still had a bit of flooding that they've been dealing with since Sunday. So, yeah, we'll keep an eye on that throughout the drive. The Savvy Fresh 92.7, the beat of Adelaide right now with Odd Mob. Rock to the rhythm.

0: Cash on the drive home. Hey, it's Simo with you, the Beat of Adelaide. The boys, back in the morning, Tom and Callum for your fresh brekkie. They were chasing some AI stuff this morning.
1: In other news, Malinowskis has gone to America to meet up with leaders of major AI companies. Oh. This is in an attempt to do a royal commission, so a detailed investigation into the positives and negatives of AI, and pretty much has gone over there to chat to these AI companies and see how they can benefit certain things here in Adelaide.
0: I just want to investigate that one a little bit, because AI, chasing the positives and the negatives.
1: So a detailed investigation into the positives and negatives of AI.
0: Okay, so if you're running an investigation into both sides, who do you ask, I wonder?
1: Leaders of major AI companies.
0: See, like that. Look, as an equivalent, right? That is like going up to a mime and asking them, you know, if being trapped in an invisible box is a good thing. They can't tell you anything, but it's implied that it's cool.

You're on Fresh, all for the drive home, the beat of Adelaide. It's Simo right here with you. Serotonin. This is upcoming. Half past, national news, your weather forecast first, but also the Wineback Party, headlined by Yolanda Be Cool. 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And this one will feature right around the corner. 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
5: 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Broccoli might hold the key to treating an incurable disease. And turning to sport, Australian basketball legend Paddy Mills and speculation surrounding his future.
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5: Tonight we're dropping to a low of 9 degrees. Tomorrow we're expecting showers and a top of 15. And right now in the city, it's 16 degrees. That's the latest fresh news. 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

Paul Marshman, Fresh 92.7, the Beat of Adelaide. It's Simo with you. Hey, there's a huge initiative happening for the Cancer Council on the weekend, the Box Rally. I got a car. So, yeah, some derelict-looking automobiles. Adelaide is the starting lineup Saturday, 7 o'clock, and they depart at 8:30. These cars, it's a huge fundraiser, 240

0: teams from across Australia make a 7-day, 3,700-kilometre journey to Darwin in cars worth no more than $1,500. They're roadworthy, they're registered, but with no four-wheel drive allowed. It's been going since 2010. Let's go! And they've raised $68 million for cancer research so far. So these box rallies, big into it. This time around, I think it's $2 million that's been raised since last year. All starts on the weekend. So yeah, keep your eyes peeled for some average-looking traffic on the weekend out towards the Anzac Highway. Fresh 92.7. Let's check on our roads.
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2: In Black Forest, expect delays on South Road, heading south from Addison Road to Edward Street. In Dulwich, traffic is slow going on Fullerton Road, heading south from Britannia Roundabout to Greenhill Road. And in Greenfields, traffic is slower than usual on the Salisbury Highway, heading northeast until Eldersmith Road. Watch out for speed cameras targeting Bundy's Road at North Adelaide and Coventry Road at Doveran Park. More news and traffic in 15. 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

0: You're on Fresh, the drive home, the beat of Adelaide. It's Simo with you. Stay with me through the night. We're going to play this on the run up to 5. Just a really good, mellow move forward. Your roads, national news, weather forecast as well, coming up at 5 o'clock. 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
1: In Black Forest, expect delays on South Road, heading south from Dryden Road to Edward Street. In Glenelg North, traffic is heavier than usual on Tapleys Hill Road, heading south from Russell Street to Jetty Road. And in Greenfields, traffic is slower than usual on the Salisbury Highway, heading northeast until Eldersmith Road. Watch out for speed cameras targeting Elizabeth Way at Elizabeth and Fitzroy Terrace at North Adelaide.
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1: Hey, it's Bella, and here's what's happening. Tonight, Tuesday, the 11th of August, is Census Night. Every 5 years, the Australian Bureau of Statistics counts every person and household in Australia. This is officially called the Census of Population and Housing. The census form asks questions about your age, country of birth, cultural background, living situation, work and education. Census data is then used to inform decisions about what Australia needs now and in the future. The census is compulsory under the Census and Statistics Act of 1905. Project Barada will close in the Adelaide CBD after just 6 months. The business that serves up viral Barada bowls will close in Wyatt Street on the 21st of August. The creamy Barada was the main star of each dish, with each bowl ranging from being paired with a ragu sauce to porchetta. The owners took to social media to thank all the customers who visited the store. They also announced that Project Barada will still do pop-ups, festivals, markets and catering. And broccoli might hold the key to treating an incurable disease. New Swinburne-led research suggests a naturally occurring compound found in broccoli may help treat Friedreich's ataxia. The disease is rare and a genetic disease where neurons in the brain and spinal cord deteriorate. A Melbourne scientist began searching for a cure after his wife was diagnosed with the condition. He, along with other scientists, hope that the preclinical findings can pave a way for a treatment to slow down the disease. And turning to sport, Australian basketball legend Patty Mills and speculation surrounding his future. Mills recently departed from Spanish club La Laguna Tenerife. He has now signed with French powerhouse Asvel. The 38-year-old, 2014 NBA champion and Tokyo 2020 Olympic bronze medalist, still has a number of games left in him.
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1: Tonight we're dropping to a low of 9 degrees, tomorrow we're expecting showers and a top of 15, and right now in the city it's 15 degrees. 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
2: Hey, welcome to the show, Fresh 92.7, the beat of Adelaide. It's Simo right here with you. I reckon the drive-thrus are going to get a bit of a run, the Sav, because a few hungry people out there, especially those that normally catch a bite to eat in the CBD, power outage had your cafes and stuff struggling. I mean, even us here at Fresh, we were lights out for at least a couple hours. So SA Power Network's apparently a cable fault. More than 481 customers affected. And every time I see that, I'm like, oh, it's only, what, 481 customers? That's not that bad, but that's 481 people paying a power bill to keep the lights on that couldn't. And then you're like, oh, that's a fair few businesses that maybe didn't do their trade today. So Fresh 92.7, we won't keep you hungry for some music. We'll get Ketamer on. It's Comes and Goes right now for the drive home.

0: I'm afraid to feel fresh. 92.7, the beat of Adelaide. It's Simo right here with you. A Bureau of Statistics. You don't hear anything from them. Tom and Callum threw out the reminder this morning. They suddenly pop up and they're like, boom!
1: Tonight is the night you have to fill out your census forms.
2: Yes.
1: Get that done.
2: Have you got it done yet?
1: No, absolutely not.
2: Leaving it for last minute.
1: Yeah.
2: Classic Callum.
0: I fear for the boys, because I've done a quick check, because there is the whole compulsory word being thrown around. And it actually, yep, it is. This is direct from Census. So it says, if you do not complete and submit your form, we will contact you to encourage your participation first. It's a bit Godfather, isn't it? Like, hey, we'd really like you to do this thing. If you don't respond, you may be served a direction in writing to complete the census. This is a formal legal instruction to complete the census. If you do not complete it when directed, you can be prosecuted, fined up to $364 a day. And then providing false or misleading statements or information is also an offence and can result in a fine of up to $3,640. So that's all the shmoney gone if you don't do it right. Sharpen those pencils. Get your clicker finger ready.
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4: In Glenelg North, traffic is heavier than usual on Tapleys Hill Road, heading south from Russell Street to Jetty Road. In Bowden, expect delays on Port Road, heading north from North Terrace until South Road. And in Windsor Gardens, traffic is slow going on North East Road, heading northeast from Hender Avenue until Kimbala Street. Watch out for speed cameras targeting Goddard Drive at Salisbury Park and Goodwood Road in Adelaide. More news and traffic in 15. 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

0: a fresh 92.7, the beat of Adelaide. It's Simo right here with you. 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And this is the sound of In the Dark. 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
5: In Brighton, traffic is heavier than usual on Brighton Road, heading south from Cecilia Street until Sturt Road. In Bowden, expect delays on Port Road, heading north from North Terrace until South Road. And in Windsor Gardens, traffic is slow going on North East Road, heading northeast from Hender Avenue until Kambala Street. Watch out for speed cameras targeting Hanson Road at Elizabeth Downs and Lefevre Terrace in North Adelaide.
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5: Hey, it's Bella, and here are your headlines. 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Project Barada will close in the Adelaide CBD after just 6 months. Broccoli might hold the key to treating an incurable disease. And turning to sport, Australian basketball legend Patty Mills and speculation surrounding his future.
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5: Tonight we're dropping to a low of 9 degrees. Tomorrow we're expecting showers and a top of 15. And right now in the city, it's 15 degrees. That's the latest fresh news. 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

0: Chris Lake, A-Trippers, well, fresh, 92.7, the beat of Adelaide, upcoming, just the way you are, we'll have this on soon, but also, next time you're at Adelaide Airport and you get put aside for the wanding, for a quick pat down, just remember, for everything they don't find on you, they find stuff like this, especially in the US.
1: At an airport, a set of stolen Civil War-era cannonballs. Police say a kid stole them while visiting a historic military fort.
0: Now, that's not my favorite part of the story. My favorite part is where the kid put them. So good.
1: Put them in grandma's luggage. She had no clue they were stolen.
0: And grandma's not even sure. She's like, oh, I was wondering where my cannonballs were.
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3: In Wayville, traffic is heavier than usual on Greenhill Road, heading west from King William Road until Goodwood Road. In Hampstead Gardens, expect delays on Northeast Road, heading northeast from Fife Street until Muller Road. And in Heathpool, expect delays on Portrush Road, heading south from Grant Avenue until Greenhill Road. Watch out for speed cameras targeting Osmond Terrace at Norwood and Nottage Terrace in Medindie. More news in 15. 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

0: Sunny Fedora, Fresh 92.7, the beat of Adelaide. A wrap for us, though. That's the show. I'll catch you back around here tomorrow. We'll wind things back, but leaving you with the fate of Ophelia. It's a Shakespeare reference. Taylor Swift slipping into Fresh 92.7. But it's big brain moves to, like, drop a Shakespeare reference, which is good, right, that she's got all the brains, because Travis Kelce, right, he's played a lot of footy in the States with helmets for a reason. Don't come at me, I'm just joking around. Fresh 92.7, the beat of Adelaide, that's next. Gotcha.
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1: Hey, it's Bella, and here's what's happening. Tonight, Tuesday the 11th of August, is Census Night. Every 5 years, the Australian Bureau of Statistics counts every person and household in Australia. This is officially called the Census of Population and Housing. The census form asks questions about your age, country of birth, cultural background, living situation, work and education. Census data is used to inform decisions about what Australia needs now and in the future. The census is compulsory under the Census and Statistics Act of 1905. Project Barada will close in the Adelaide CBD after just 6 months. The business that serves up viral burrata bowls will close in Wyatt Street on the 21st of August. The creamy burrata was the main star of each dish, with each bowl ranging from being paired with a ragu sauce to porchetta. The owners took to social media to thank all the customers who visited the store. They also announced that Project Barada will still do pop-ups, festivals, markets and catering. And broccoli might hold the key to treating an incurable disease. New Swinburne-led research suggests a naturally occurring compound found in broccoli may help treat Friedreich's ataxia. The disease is rare and a genetic disease where neurons in the brain and spinal cord deteriorate. A Melbourne scientist began searching for a cure after his wife was diagnosed with the condition. He, along with other scientists, hope that the preclinical findings can pave a way for a better treatment. And turning to sport, Australian basketball legend Patty Mills and speculation surrounding his future. Mills recently departed from Spanish club La Laguna Tenerife. He has now signed with French powerhouse Asvel. The 38-year-old 2014 NBA champion and Tokyo 2020 Olympic bronze medalist still has a number of games left in him.
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1: Tonight we're dropping to a low of 9 degrees, tomorrow we're expecting showers and a top of 15, and right now in the city it's 14 degrees. 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

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I know you got a man and all, but I've been watching y'all. And if he ain't treating you right, by the time you move on. And I'm not trying to get between y'all two.

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0: step behind the decks. Some old school R&B coming your way now. 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
2: Marcus, what happened during the labour?
3: 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In defence for all the dads out there, labour can be pretty long and boring.
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2: 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I was a little worried that he chose to watch Messi's final bout.
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0: 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We just heard a new release from ADO's own Frankie D right there with a track called Stay. We had Mally Jose before that with Quiet Places Burn Loud, and then back up in that top slot, we got into some Matthew Craig featuring ADO's own Goobzy with a track called Do Different. Now remember, if you're after the playlist for tonight's show, make sure, go ahead, check out the Insta at legacy.mp3. Now, that's going to wrap everything up for the night, but as always, we got time for one more. I got some JJ4K playing right now. This one's called Vito. You have Legacy on Locally Sourced. We'll catch you next week, same time, same place, on Fresh 92.7.
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2: So our first job at Bathurst was on TV, so I pretty much settled in for the afternoon and watched that. Funny enough, 2 years later, with our second one, I did exactly the same thing because we're about 3 days apart. In defence for all the dads out there, labour can be pretty long and boring.
1: You're being honest. You're coming here and spilling the truth. Liam, what happened through the labour?
3: My mate recently was watching the World Cup game. He got serious and he missed the final 5 minutes.
1: Oh, wow.
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1: 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Oh, well, good on him. Good on him that he chose the birth. I was a little worried that he chose to watch Messi's final bout.
4: It could be his last World Cup.
1: Yeah,
4: you know?
1: true.
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Do I Like You Like That by Justin J and Eva on Fresh 92.7, The Beat of Adelaide. And you're hanging out with Zoe and Mel, the Murder Girls, this morning until 6 o'clock. So happy Wine Back Wednesday. You know what? Wednesdays are just one of those days that deserves a little more credit, don't you think? We're halfway there, guys. Weekend is certainly getting closer. And we've got your soundtrack sorted. Next up is Wanna Cry by Nina Jorucci and Porter Robinson on Fresh.

0: That was Peking Duck featuring Fanagram Forever on Fresh 92.7, the Beat of Adelaide. And this morning for Insomnia, you're hanging out with Zoe and Mel, the Murder Girls. And Zoe, I have a really important topic I want to talk about.
1: This sounds important.
0: It does sound important. We'll see if it is. I want to talk about the things that feel illegal but aren't.
1: Oh, okay. I feel like I've got quite a few up my sleeve for this one.
0: I have a whole list.
1: Tell me one.
0: Okay, I'm constantly walking around feeling mega guilty. So
1: just a constant state of distress, basically.
0: It's traumatic. So the very top of my list, which I think is universal, is walking out of a shop and not buying anything.
1: Oh, I've never felt more guilty than not buying that bottle of water.
0: I'm begging the door person to check my bag. I'm like, no, check it.
1: Please, security, I swear I didn't steal anything.
0: I didn't take anything.
1: Check the CCTV footage. One of my probably favourites, and this is one that takes me back to my childhood, I was always told that having the internal light in the car on, yep, that was illegal. So now I can't turn that internal light on.
0: You drive in the dark.
1: I drive in pure blindness. No, to clarify, I do have my headlights on, but the internal light, I always thought that it was illegal to have that on. It's mum just didn't want the bloody thing off.
0: Yeah. Good old mum.
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Hanging out with Zoe and Mel for your Wednesday morning insomnia. 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

0: Serotonin by James Hype on Fresh 92.7, The Beat of Adelaide. You're hanging out with Zoe and Mel for your Wednesday morning insomnia. Now, look, Mondays are rough, sure. But have you ever stuffed up at work so bad and just thought, oh, my God, I am never going to hear the end of this? Because I reckon that's exactly what happened at the New South Wales Police Department this week. If you missed it, the police actually had a call for a murder investigation on Monday. It was a full-on 24-hour search, like completely took over the Sydney bushland, a massive operation after a female was reportedly found in the back of a car in a suitcase. Thank God it was not the case. It was actually just a life-size adult doll. Do with that what you will.
1: I don't think you understand. This story is so wild.
0: Crazy.
1: Imagine spending 24 hours investigating a murder investigation and it's just a doll. Like from Target.
0: I feel bad for the people that called it in, you know? Like they'll never

0: hear the end of that.
1: They should have called us.
0: I honestly think the Murder Girl should have could have done it, like a better investigation.
1: We would have solved it.
0: Crime tape would be up. We'd already have, you know, suspects, motives. Sure, it's a dull, but like good practice.
1: Exactly.
0: Have you ever had something really embarrassing happen at work? Have you made the call or anything like that that's been embarrassing?
1: Well, not as embarrassing as that, but yeah, no, I think we all have a story like that. I one time did say love you at the end of a call a client.
0: To a client. Yeah. Okay. Did they say it back?
1: No, they laughed.
0: Okay.
1: And then I laughed and I was like, yep. sorry about that. Oh, I didn't mean it. Like that. Only as a friend.
0: It could have been worse, Mel. It really could have been worse. But yeah, that is a bad one. I've definitely called a client mum as well.
1: Yeah.
0: You know, thanks mum, and they're absolutely not my mother. Like, that kind of thing. But yeah, I don't think anything's going to top this one, the doll. Think you'll be hearing that.
1: I hope not.
0: For a while. love you, Fresh Fam. We'll catch you soon.
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Silver Bumper with On Tonight on Fresh 92.7, The Beat of Adelaide. And I am loving that song so much right now. It's been on repeat for about the last week and I'm not mad about it. This next one I also love. It's called One Question by Clooney and Groove Theory on Fresh.

like a rooster. I'm on another level, man, a streamer. Business class to Bermuda. Big dog, never been a barracuda. 5, 10, 15, 20, 25, 30. You know it's never too much. Yeah, we got the energy reduced up. Yeah, we got the energy reduced up. 5, 10, 15, 20, 25, 30. You know it's never too much. Yeah, we got the energy reduced up. Maximum booster. 5, 10, 15, 20, 25, 30. You know it's never too much. Yeah, we got the energy reduced up. Yeah, we got the energy reduced up. 5, 10, 15, 20, 25, 30. You know it's never too much.

0: Bag Raiders featuring Meg Mac with Break My Heart on Fresh 92.7 at the Beat of Adelaide. You're hanging out with Zoe and Mel for your Wednesday morning. Mel, we all know I love to trip you up on your true crime knowledge.
1: I do know this.
0: I've got a few new laws for you to guess from today on a little game we like to call Law or Lie.
1: The sequel.
0: The sequel 2.0. So you know how to play, but for those playing along at home, I am going to read out three laws from around the world. Two of them are fake. One of them is a real law, okay? Mel's going to guess the real law, and I'll tell you if she's right or wrong, okay?
1: Fingers
0: so make sure
1: crossed.
0: You're playing along in the car, okay? And Mel's really bad at this, so we'll see how she goes today.
1: We've only played it once.
0: No pressure. All right, number one. It is illegal to teach a kangaroo to box in Australia.
1: Okay.
0: Number two, it is illegal to keep a donkey in a bathtub in Arizona.
1: Animal themed, yep.
0: And number three, it is illegal to keep a beehive within 50 metres of a bakery in the UK.
1: My intuition screaming. I heard bakery and I'm like, love a bakery.
0: Love a bakery.
1: Can't I don't know wrong. If it's just because of that, but
0: that's what your intuition's telling
1: it's
0: you.
1: It's my intuition told me.
0: Okay.
1: So, yeah, let's lock in C.
0: You're locking in C. All right. Are you right? Let's see. No, you're not. That was wrong answer. I am sorry. Oh. It's actually number two. So it's illegal to keep a donkey in a bathtub in Arizona.
1: I have so many questions.
0: Me too. And I might have the answers though. Apparently some guy put his donkey in for a bath, flooded the whole town. The government was like, no more. Can't do that, mate.
1: We're drawing a line.
0: Enough is enough. Lock your donkeys up because it's a crime.
1: Yeah.
0: You're really bad at this game, by the way.
1: Maybe next time.
0: I hope
1: we'll
0: you guys do better
1: around.
0: Than Mel. It can't be that hard. You're listening to Fresh.
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You're hanging out with Zoe and Mel today. Hope you have a fantastic Wineback Wednesday. Coming up next is New Religion by BB Rexha and Faithless. 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

0: Darlin' by Lude featuring Sean Paul and Brody. You've been hanging out with Zoe and Mel for your Wednesday morning insomnia. Hey, we know that you guys love Wednesday mornings because it, of course, is Wine Back Wednesday, and that's why we've decided to throw a big Wine Back party. 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

morning. Yes, you're here with me, Miz, for your wake-up call. I'm a bee of Adelaide, fresh 92.7. We're getting stuck into your 6 a.m. and, of course, it's Wineback Wednesday, our favourite day of the week. We get to play your favourite Wineback hits back-to-back all day. And I tell you what, we have a stacked lineup this morning. Dare I say, one of my favourite Wineback tracks of all time by Dizzy Rascal and Calvin Harris is coming up this hour. We're also going to hear a little bit of Pendulum. But to kick us off, we have got Interactive with Forever Young. You're on Fresh.

0: It's the Harlem Shake by Bura. You're hanging out with me, Miz, for your wake-up call on the beat of Adelaide, Fresh 92.7. I tell you what, Wineback Wednesday always gets me so excited for our Wineback party that's all going down on Saturday, October 10th at the Lion Arts Factory, headlined by Yolanda B. Cool, which, to be honest, I have quite a funny bone to pick with them. Way back in the day, 2016, I was at Schoolies, and someone thought it would be hilarious to play their song, We Speak No Americano, for 15 hours on repeat. And, like, honestly, I haven't really been able to listen to it since, because it just takes me back to, like, such messy memories, as you can all imagine. 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

You're on the beat of Adelaide, Fresh 92.7 with me, Miz, for your wake-up call. It's Audio Bullies with Shut Me Down, but up next, I tell you what, this track reminds me of being such an angsty teenager in about 2015. We've got Adrian Lux with Teenage Crime. You're on Fresh.

0: It is, dare I say it, my favourite Wineback track of all time. Of course, it's Dizzy Rascal and Calvin Harris with Dance With Me. You've been hanging out with me, Miz, for your wake-up call on the beat of Adelaide, Fresh 92.7. Your early bird duties are well and truly done, and I'm handing over to Tom and Callum, who'll be taking over for your brekkie at 7 a.m. And of course, as for me, catch me here same time tomorrow if you know what's good for you. My name is Miz, and you've been listening to a wake up call on Fresh 92.7.
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2: Marcus, what happened during the labour?
3: 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Funny enough, 2 years later, with our second one, I did exactly the same thing, because they're about 3 days apart. In defence for all the dads out there, labour can be pretty long and boring.
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2: 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I was a little worried that he chose to watch Messi's final bout.
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2: Yeah, true.
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10: Yes, happy Wine Back Wednesday. You're hanging out with your mates, Tom and Callum on Fresh 92.7, the beat of Adelaide, live and local till 10. It's 11 degrees right now around town, going for a top of 15 today with some showers. For your Wine Back Wednesday, plenty of great tracks coming up across the day.
11: Yes, absolutely. Glad you're getting the Wine Back spirit as well. I mean, it's coming at the same time that we are talking throughout the show about the Wine Back party coming up, which we'll give more details later. But yeah, an awesome thing to get around if you love this kind of music.
10: Yeah, jump on our website, fresh927.com.au, to grab your tickets there. 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
11: yes.
10: Saturday night, Lion Arts Factory. Gonna be an unforgettable night.
11: Oh, it'll be so good.
10: Now, Callum, before we get into it, got a fun fact for you.
11: Yep.
10: Did you know polar bears can smell prey 20 miles away?
11: Oh, really?
10: Yeah.
11: That's great. I mean,
10: is it?
11: It
10: sounds
11: not,
10: sounds terrible.
11: It's just not one of those ones I suspected the polar bears to have to be so well equipped. You think of the dogs having great smell, but the polar bears, there you go. They can smell a penguin from a mile away.
10: Yeah, well, 20 yeah. miles away. In comparison, someone that I always think of, sharks, right? They can smell the blood in the water. That's only about 400 meters.
11: Yeah, right.
10: Yeah.
11: Interesting. I mean, it's one of those ones. Why did humans bum out so hard on the smell thing? Why are so many animals that smell really good and we've just lucked out?
10: Some of them, some people can smell rain.
11: True, there's the rain smellers.
10: You can smell the rain coming.
11: Yeah, absolutely. I feel like I'm on the other end of the spectrum. I can't smell anything. I need to get that polar bear sense of smell.
10: Terrible sense of smell, yeah. Hey, it's 99 Souls to kick off the show. The Girl Is Mine. Afrojack for you up next. Don't go anywhere. Tom and Callum in the newsroom to find out everything that's happened overnight. Up next.

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You're hanging out with Tom and Callum right now. We are stepping into the newsroom.

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1: Yes, kicking us off, a bird flu vaccine has been supplied to Australia, has been secured. It will lock in 2 million doses and states and territories will begin vaccinating native birds soon. So obviously the huge talk at the moment, the bird flu going around, it's quite big. Obviously, having an impact as well on the poultry industry and things like that too. So, it's one of those ones that we are trying our best as a country to get these vaccines in.
2: Yeah, absolutely.
1: In other news, over to Italy. The Parmesan industry is in crisis at the moment because of all of the heat waves.
2: Right.
1: So, because you hear about all the heat waves happening in, like, France and Germany and stuff. Over in Italy, they're experiencing as well. And apparently it's just destroying the cheese industry.
2: Not the cheese.
1: Yeah, right? So, like, all very, like, artesian.
2: It's the
1: like,
2: poultry here. Yeah. It's the cheese in Italy. Where does it stop?
1: We're just going to run out of good food. God forbid you want some chicken and cheese. Absolutely awful. But, the real artesian stuff, like the real fancy cheese, is in a bit of strife because they need to have more electricity to keep the warehouses cool. Milk production's in strife. So all of these things are affecting the cheese because of the heat wave. So hopefully we see Italy in some good form soon.
2: Back to the pre-shaved Parmesan for me.
1: Yeah, exactly. In other news, Harry Potter fans can rejoice. This one's a bit to explain. And if you haven't seen Harry Potter, right, spoilers, Dobby.
3: Was an awful thing to say. Bad Dobby. Bad Dobby.
2: Oh, shut up.
1: If you don't want any Harry Potter spoilers, turn it off right now. Come back in a few minutes. But his grave in the last movie, obviously the scene in which the grave is in Wales. It's a beach somewhere over there.
2: Yeah.
1: There's been this cable, like this undersea power cable that is worth $820 million. Obviously, this thing that shouldn't really be touched or rerouted. It was having an extension put on it and it was going to run through Dobby's grave. And then Harry Potter fans have complained to the point where the power cable's been rerouted. So obviously a bit more money involved in that to reroute it around somewhere else so they don't disturb Dobby's grave.
2: Well, it's not a real grave. It's Dobby. It's not like it's Cedric Diggory's, but it's Dobby. I don't get the love for Dobby. I think
1: you don't like Dobby?
2: Dobby's like the Jar Jar Binks of Harry Potter.
1: Not.
2: Dobby's annoying.
1: No, he's not.
2: You don't think this is annoying?
3: Such an honour it is.
1: He's a larrikin.
2: He's an
1: a little
2: idiot.
1: Bit of a handful at the start, but you have a sweet sucks. Spot for him towards the
2: he
1: end.
2: He sucks. I don't like Dobby.
1: You don't like Dobby?
2: I don't like
1: that
2: Dobby.
1: That is wild.
2: It
1: what a wild thing to say.
2: Desecrate his grave. It's not even real. It's not. He's a made-up, fictional
1: That's
2: elf.
1: Horrible.
2: He's not even human.
1: Harry it's Potter fans are character. Going to come after you, man.
2: I don't get the love for Dobby. I just genuinely don't. I find
1: Great
2: him
1: character.
2: Annoying. I find him like the annoying comedic relief
1: He's
2: character.
1: He's a sweetheart.
3: Dobby wants a sock. Oh, give me a sock.
1: Give him a break. He was
2: what is good about that?
1: Kicked around by Malfoy's dad for two movies.
2: I liked that. That was when Dobby was good, when Lucius kept him in line, man.
1: Now, that's a crazy thing to say.
2: When he kicks him down the stairs.
1: Your favourite scene? Yeah.
2: I watch it on repeat every night. Helps me get to sleep. It's like white noise. That's in news from overnight. For your Wine Back Wednesday, you're with Tom and Callum.
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0: It's Peking Duck with Take Me Over for your Wineback Wednesday on Fresh 92.7. You're hanging out with Tom and Callum, and geez, the music's been pumping for your Wineback Wednesday already.
1: Yes.
0: Helping us get up and about for another hump day, but I'm going to have to bring down the mood for a couple minutes because yesterday, this really ticked me off.
1: Oh, God! I'm bloody ticked off!
2: Flaming mongrel!
0: Oh, geez, it's ticked off, Tom! Oh
1: no.
0: Monster's out. The chains are off. I'll tell you exactly what happened Sunday. Let's go back to Sunday really quick. Did a big shop. Just got a bunch of stuff, you know, some like non-perishables, some things to go into the freezer just for, you know, when I can't be bothered cooking.
1: Sure.
0: Had a bit of a snacky meal. And yesterday, that's exactly what I felt like doing. Came home, felt like just having a snacky meal. Had some party pies, pasties, sausage rolls in the freezer.
1: Cool.
0: You beauty, right?
1: Yeah.
0: Happy days. I take them out. I'm preheating the oven. I take them out. And then I open up the box. I'm so excited. I'm seeing, you know, box of 40. 40 pies and sausage rolls and pasties. Yeah, it's huge.
1: It's a party. Party for one.
0: And then I pull out the sausage roll. Like, yep, perfect. Pull out a second sausage roll line. Perfect. Great. This is awesome. Then I pull out my first pie. This is where things go wrong. It's tiny.
1: Okay.
0: And I know that party pies are small. This is like half the size of a party pie.
1: So it's like...
0: And then I read the box, Callum. It says mini party pies pasties and sausage. What do you
1: You're
0: mean mini?
1: Minis.
0: It's already mini. It's already a miniaturized version of a pie. Why am I getting an even minier version of a party pie?
1: How can you describe how big a mini party pie would be? Like, you know when people compare things to the size of a coin?
0: Yeah, okay. Okay. It's maybe like a 50 cent coin. Maybe two 50-cent coins.
1: Okay.
0: Maybe even a 50-cent and a 20-cent coin.
1: Okay. All right. So pretty tiny, pretty miniature.
0: And then width-wise, to give an idea of how much meat is in the mini party pie, it's maybe the height of a $2 coin.
1: Right. That's pretty small.
0: It's tiny.
1: I didn't realize those existed.
0: I'm a grown man.
1: So it sounds like
0: why would I have mini pies? Why have we already miniaturized the pie down to a party pie? And then somebody thought, you know what? Not small enough.
1: I'll give you this one. It sounds like someone's made it in a lab. Someone's like been like, oh, I'll push the boundaries of pie eating and see how small I can make it. Maybe put it in a museum.
0: It sounds like some sicko is having a joke on everyone, be like, guess what? I'll make them mini.
1: So did you just have these pies in a bowl and just eat it like popcorn, just chucking them in your mouth? They're that small?
0: I put them on a plate. I'm not an animal. Not an animal. Put them on a plate. But seriously, I've read the box, mini party pies and pasties and sausage rolls. I'm not thinking they're actually mini.
1: Yeah, yeah.
0: I'm thinking, yeah.
1: Yeah, well,
0: obviously,
1: mini's mini.
0: Party pies, pasties, sausage rolls, they are mini.
1: No, that's a night ruiner.
0: Yeah, so next time you're doing your shop and you're getting some pies and pasties, some party pies, just watch out for the minis.
1: Don't be tricked.
0: This is a word of warning. Let's get a news update.
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4: Hey, it's Drew. 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
4: Today we're headed for a partly cloudy top of 15 with showers, and right now in the city it's 12 degrees. 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

0: to 8. You're hanging out with your mates, Tom and Callum, live and local till 10.
1: Tom, something massive happened here at the station yesterday.
0: Yeah.
1: And I've walked these halls for a while. So have you. I've never seen one in my life. This was the first time.
0: This is a first for me. I think this was a first for most people here at the station. Well, we've been here since about 2018. Mm. This is the first time we've seen it happen.
1: Yeah.
0: It was exciting. It was scary.
1: It was.
0: But the outcome was great.
1: Yeah, absolutely was. It was a power outage here at the station. So all of a sudden, like you and me, we were upstairs absolutely flogging some emails out.
0: Oh, we were
1: crunching.
0: We were hitting the numbers hard. We were sending out emails. One email done, two emails done, four emails done.
1: I think there was talk between us that we could get up to 10.
0: Yeah.
1: 10 was the goal of sending these emails out, and it was looking pretty promising until flash. There's no power in the building.
0: Everything whole place goes went down.
1: Completely dark. The computer shut down.
0: Yeah.
1: Nothing can be used. Everything is down.
0: So we came downstairs to see, you know, we were still on air, and which we were at the time. So that was good.
1: Yes.
0: There was a weird alarm going on downstairs.
1: It was very emergency protocol. One of the corporate fat cats, the big top one, was walking around on the phone immediately to the IT guy, trying to get some answers, demanding answers, yeah. But couldn't get any.
0: Trying to get on the line to SA Power.
1: Yeah.
0: When will we be back up? And we kind of looked at each other and said, well, you know, we live in a digital age, don't we? Everything's on screens.
1: Yep.
0: What do we do?
1: What is there to do when there's a power outage?
0: Obviously, we went to the pub. We had to check to see if they had power. You know, being the good blokes that we are, we even recruited newsreader Drew, who's with us this morning. You came to the pub.
2: Yes, indeed I did. Couldn't do much else.
0: Yeah.
2: But the drinks were nice and cold. So.
1: Yes, they were. That was one of the things we had to check, whether their refrigeration system was still, you know, having power going through it and everything was cold. So it was just helping out a neighbour that might be struggling too.
0: Did you have fun with us at the pub, Drew?
2: Oh, of course.
0: Yeah,
2: of
0: good, course, good. What would be more fun, staying here during the power outage or coming to the pub with Tom and Callum?
2: I'm not going to answer that one.
1: Oh, damn. What are you, a corporate fat cat?
2: No, I did pop back in and check on everything and get some emails out, so I'm happy.
1: Bloody darn.
2: We didn't.
1: Wait, you actually did that?
2: I did.
0: Look, we're going to go over to the text line on this one, 0428-927-927. It is a rare occurrence. It's rare.
1: Yeah.
0: You know, power goes out at home frequently. Not frequently, but... You know, it's happened quite a few times. Never seen it happen in the workplace. We didn't know what to do. So that's why we want to go to the text line and ask you, what did you do when the power went out at work? 0428 927 927. I feel like the two obvious ones is go to the pub, go to a long lunch,
1: yes.
0: or say, you know what, I'm going to go work from home.
1: Absolutely. What about, I wonder if anyone's boss has cracked out like the card games or something.
0: I was thinking
1: like,
0: that.
1: Oh, can you imagine if our boss was like, oh, let's get the emergency Scrabble out. I'd be like, yeah, all right, mate. You'll see me around the corner with a pint.
0: Has this happened to anyone else? Has the power gone out at your workplace? What did you do when the power went out? 0428 927 927. Chuck us a text. We'll get a road update here.
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4: In Klemzig, there's delays on Northeast Road, southwestbound to Ascot Avenue. Over in Keswick, it's slow going on Richmond Road, eastbound to Anzac Highway. And in the city, there's delays on Peary Street, eastbound to Hutt Street. 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

0: 7:51 for your Wineback Wednesday. You're hanging out with Tom and Callum yesterday here at the station. Power went out.
1: Yeah, first time we've ever seen it here at Fresh. And
0: First time I've seen it in a workplace, in a place I've worked at.
1: Yeah, okay. Yeah, yeah. It's an interesting one. It went into really emergency protocol kind of vibes of, I could tell the fat cats were thinking, how are we going to buckle down everyone and make sure they still work and have something to do here, even though primarily it's just computers here, right?
0: Yeah.
1: You do your work on a computer. What are you meant to do when the power goes out?
0: Yeah, no, I don't bring my laptop in for
1: God,
0: work.
1: No. God, no.
0: And thank God I didn't.
1: And I absolutely will never be bringing my laptop in now that I know this is something that could potentially happen.
0: Yes, because what did we do? Of course, we went to the pub. There was nothing else to do. We couldn't really log in to do any work. I mean, yes, at the end of the day, we probably could have sat here. We could have come up with content on paper on the whiteboards. But, you know, the best content always comes from the pub. So we thought we'd get the creative juices flowing and just put tools down early.
1: Keep in mind, it was also my birthday yesterday. So it was very hand in hand. It was like, power goes out, can't do any work here. Also my birthday. Why on earth would I be here?
0: It's almost like someone planned it.
1: Yeah. Just went around in the back alley. I'm just cracking the wires with a spanner. With a party hat on.
0: Just chewing through wires in the server room. Callum, what are you doing?
1: It was a wrap. Yeah, so we did want to know on the text line, what did you do when the power went out at your work?
0: Yes, 0428927927. Getting some cracking texts come through before we jump to the phones. How about this one? Worked at a nightclub in London. Power went out at 2 in the morning. Once all the punters had filed outside, we stood in the dark and hand washed and dried every single glass. Took 2 hours till 4 a.m.
1: My sympathies.
0: That sucks.
1: That really sucks. That's what makes me think it's kind of nice to work in an office where it's all computers, where there's nothing to do. Like if you're doing that and you have glasses to, yeah, horrible scenario. This one's quite similar as well. Power went out at a cafe I worked at a couple of times. No windows or lights out the back in the kitchen, and dishwasher wasn't working, so we had to hand wash the dishes by torchlight.
0: Oh, trying to hold a torch.
1: Can you imagine? Do you get somebody to
0: specifically be on the torch?
1: The torch.
0: Someone's on torch duty? Yeah, or are you trying to hold the torch while wash the dishes? Because that sounds dangerous.
1: Would you rather torch duty?
0: I guess you'd set the torch up somewhere, wouldn't you?
1: Yeah, because you'd be lucking out if you're the torch guy. If you're like, yeah, I'll do the torch, you're just standing there holding the torch.
0: No, just put the torch up against the thing. Like, oh, yeah. Yeah, I guess. I can hold the candle.
1: I suppose so.
0: Emily over in Glenelg, good morning. What happened when the power went out at work?
2: Morning, boys. So I started this hairdressing apprenticeship and I was fairly new, and our power went out, and alongside it was the water as well. And it was mid blonde foils lady's hair. I had only done half her hair.
0: Okay.
2: Even, right.
0: So for a couple of non-hairdressy blokes, when you put the foils on the hair, you've done half the hair. Can they only be on the hair for a certain amount of time?
2: Yeah, because the bleach is so damaging if it's left in too long that it really weakens the hair.
0: Right.
2: Yes, and it can cause it to be brittle, especially if your hair's not starting out strong.
1: Right, okay. It really mucks up the whole thing.
0: So was it too dark to do the other half of the head? Is that why you didn't do it, or...?
2: Yeah, well, it was just like we were using at the time, this was a while back, at the time we were using like heat technology as well, so that was out of the vision because of the electricity.
1: Yeah, right. Okay, so, yeah, it all goes out the window a bit there. Should be tools down, right?
0: What did the person in the chair with the foils in their hair say?
2: Well, she was really upset because I was like, right, like, I'm not sure what to do because our water's out, so I can't wash this and resolve it and, like, come back another day. She was threatening to take me to, like, a current affairs. So if
1: stay away from that.
2: I gave up on that career.
1: Yeah, one of the worst shows ended up on. That's wild.
0: You'll be on 60 Minutes at the end of this.
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0: should have teased him when he was looking at flat packs. Oh, Shed King.
1: Shed King!
0: Please give us some, mate, back.
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1: In Klemzig, there's a collision causing delays on Northeast Road southwestbound to Ascot Avenue. Over in Hilton, it's slow going on James Congdon Drive southwestbound to South Road. And just outside the city, there's delays on Greenhill Road westbound to Anzac Highway. Watch out for speed cameras targeting Bartley Terrace, Westlake Shore and Bradley Grove, Mitchell Park.
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1: Hey, it's Drew. Here's what's happening. Music artists are fearing for Adelaide audiences as they begin losing live music from the stage. Music artists are raising concerns around the growing use of recorded soundtracks in Aussie ballet, including local Adelaide productions, which reduces the opportunities for professional artists. A young driver has narrowly avoided serious injury after his car wrapped around a tree in South Adelaide. Just after 7 o'clock on Tuesday, a 21-year-old man from Seaford Heights was in a crash that left his car wrapped around a tree, narrowly escaping with only minor injuries. And a school principal and teacher who are married disappeared on a mysterious leave and are now being arrested and charged. In April, Caruna Area School faced its principal and one of its teachers, Melanie and Carl Bennett, on unnamed personal leave, who are now being charged in an ongoing investigation. Over to sport, and Adelaide Supercars wildcard is in the works for Toyota NASCAR Star. Plans are underway for a Toyota NASCAR Star to join the Star Cars grid as a wildcard at the Adelaide Grand Final in November.
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1: Today we're headed for a partly cloudy top of 15 with showers, and right now in the city it's 12 degrees. That's the latest fresh news. 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
13: Yes, happy Wine Back Wednesday. 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It's 8.04 right now, and Callum, in about 5 hours and 25 minutes from now, it'll be exactly 99 days until the release of GTA 6.
14: I knew you were going to say that.
13: That's 14 more Mondays to get before GTA 6. 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
14: Doable.
13: You could complete 50 to 53 laps of the globe on a continuous flight path in a Boeing 747.
14: Mm, okay, put that on the list.
13: We could walk from Adelaide to Perth just under 4 times.
14: Really?
13: On an average, walking roughly 27 k's a day, we'd have to get in.
14: God, that would pass the time, wouldn't it? Adelaide to Perth. Imagine how much chat about GTA there'd be, though. Like, we'd run out of things to talk about. Oh, how good's the game going to be? It's going to be it's closer, isn't
13: how
14: it?
13: How are your bunions?
14: Yeah.
13: Hey, we got plenty of prizes up this hour. All you got to do is get involved in the show. You're hanging out with Tom and Callum. Back to the music now. It's Body Rockers. I Like the Way.

0: It's MGMT with Kids for your Winebacker Wednesday on Fresh 92.7, the Beat of Adelaide. It's 8.17. You're hanging out with Tom and Callum. Great Scott.
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0: Yes, Winebacker Party on the Winebacker Wednesday, of course. We can't wait for it. It's happening Saturday, October 10th at Lion Arts Factory. 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First yes. release sold out. 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
2: How good is that? We're pretty pumped for it, of course. All the awesome DJs, as I said before, the Fresh favourites, they're going to be there. And yeah, Yolanda Beacle headlining it is pretty sweet, especially if you're a fan of the station and you would have heard his tracks a lot.
0: Yeah, or maybe just a fan of the Inbetweeners.
2: Yeah, you could be. That was my first discovery of Yolanda Beacle. I actually Same. Had We're Speak No Americano, the famous Inbetweeners song and the one you can hear in the background now. I had it as my ringtone when I was 12. I kid you not, this was my ringtone.
0: Would you ever pick up the phone, or would you start doing the dance?
2: Yes, yeah, always a good excuse to do the dance. But it was one of my favourite songs at the time, so I'm going to be stoked to see it live.
0: Yeah, never seen Yolanda Beacle live, so very excited for them to get up on stage. But of course, with the night, it's a Winebacker party, you know, we're playing all Winebacker tunes.
2: Yeah.
0: We're trying to take it back to that, you know, nostalgic, you know, 2000s, 90s sort of club scene. That's what we want it to feel
2: yeah,
0: like. We
2: yeah,
0: want you to be
2: sure.
0: transported back in time. So with that, you know, you look back at these times and you think, geez, fashion's a lot different.
2: It is. Fashion is a lot different and very different between so many eras that we can classify as Winebacker.
0: Yeah, absolutely. So we want to know on the text line 0428 927 927, what fashion trend should we bring out of retirement for the Winebacker Party? Just one.
2: Yeah, yeah.
0: We don't need to go full-fledged down the rabbit hole, but one, is there one fashion trend we can bring back just for the Winebacker Party and everyone gets around it?
2: I'll give you one that the blokes could do, and it's not clothing, it's facial hair. Sideburns.
0: Sideburns?
2: Yeah.
0: Okay, yeah. I was thinking like MC Hammer pants.
2: Ooh, I like it. Yeah, the baggy pants.
0: Yeah, or like... I was thinking about Snooki.
2: Yeah,
0: yeah. Snooki and just how much, like, fake tan.
2: Okay, just load up the fake tan.
0: I feel like... And our old co-host, Davo, showed us some pictures of when she used to go back clubbing back in the day.
2: Mm.
0: She loaded up on the fake tan, too. I feel like that was a big thing. Just extra fake tan.
2: Yeah, yeah. What about, in the same vein of Snooki, the juicy tracksuit pants?
0: I had that written
2: Did
0: down
2: you?
0: As well.
2: Yeah, yeah. The tracksuit pants said juicy over
0: juicy
2: the bum.
0: On the butt, yeah. Yeah. Is that still a thing, though? Because they make me think the noughties, but I'm getting a yes from the producers. I've been seeing them more
2: People
0: and
2: still
0: more.
2: Wear those?
0: I think they're coming back.
2: Yeah, right.
0: Yeah, I'm seeing them more and more. In fact, I saw them in a movie recently.
2: Yeah, wow. It'd be an interesting one for the juicy pants to come back, and maybe this is the way to do it. Bring them to the Winebacker Party. Absolutely.
0: If I got my hands on a set of juicy trackies with juicy on the butt, I'd wear them for the Winebacker Party.
2: If anyone wants to deliver a pair of trackies to Tom,
0: where do you buy
2: it?
0: Well, I'll talk to the producers.
2: I have no idea where
0: I'll talk
2: to
0: our
2: them.
0: Team of producers. They are talking to me.
2: Let's see.
0: I'm just... Look, other
2: TK
0: fashion...
2: TK Maxx. They're right. Vintage, apparently.
0: All
2: okay,
0: right.
2: There you go.
0: All right, well, that
2: Maybe
0: could...
2: we can both rock the juicy tracksuits.
0: That could be at the forefront for the fashion trend to bring out of retirement for the Winebacker Party. What's yours? What would you like to see at the Winebacker Party? What do you want to see people wearing? 0428 927 927. We got double passes to Palace Nova Cinemas. 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What fashion trend should we bring out of retirement for the Winebacker Party? 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
5: In Marden, there's delays on OG Road northbound to 4th Avenue. Over in Croydon, part traffic is slowed on Port Road southeastbound to the north-south motorway. And in Norwood, it's bumper to bumper on Kensington Road westbound to Wakefield Road. Watch out for speed cameras targeting Cliff Street, Glengowrie and Cudmore Terrace, Henley Beach. 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

0: Dizzy Rascal and Armin Van Helden with Bonkers for your Wineback Wednesday. 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
0: Yeah, it's a Fresh 92.7 Wineback Party. It's happening October 10th at Lion Arts Factory for your Saturday night, headlined by Yolanda Be Cool, surrounded by the best DJs here in South Australia. It's going to be a cracking night from 7 o'clock. We want to wind back the clock, and we're asking you, is there a fashion trend we should bring out of retirement that we all commit to wearing?
2: Yes, yes. Plenty of fashion trends to choose from. Some would argue that there are a few that should be left in the past. Some we need to resurrect. So what are they?
0: Yes, kicking things off, Phil on the text line with happy pants.
2: Happy pants. Okay.
0: Happy pants.
2: I like
0: yeah,
2: it.
0: Like the psychedelic sort of tie-dye ones.
2: Yeah, yeah. How good. Kayla said her old school uniform. Going for that vintage, I guess, School of Rock kind of vibe.
0: Yeah, yeah, maybe. Got Tess here. Bring back emo fringe and raccoon tails.
2: Okay, yeah, I looked up the raccoon tails before.
0: Yeah,
2: that's
0: I remember them.
2: Very vintage. I got this one here saying Fresh should hand out shutter shades on entry so everyone wears them.
0: Shutter shades on entry? Yeah, yeah.
2: Very 2007.
0: Jazzy's texted through, I'll be loading up my arms with bangles. They're coming back.
2: Okay. Okay, I like when someone claims that something's coming back. I really need to say it. Marissa said Adidas snap pants.
0: Oh,
2: also, yeah. JD Sports sell juicy tracksuits.
0: Oh, thank you, Marissa.
2: As a little side note.
0: I'm game to wear the juicy tracksuit pants on the night.
2: Got to get a lot of attention from some people you don't want attention from.
0: You don't know that. Charlotte, over in Largs North, good morning. What is the fashion trend we should bring out of retirement for Wineback Party?
3: Morning, guys. Well, I personally am a big fan of anything 80s. I even have a pair of roller skates that are vintage that my mum used to have. So I would love to just come back full shoulder pads, teased hair, crimped curly hair. Like, I would love to just bring that vibe to the party.
0: Maybe, Charlotte, maybe we could hire you for the night to wheel around to the party with drinks for people.
3: Oh my god, that would be awesome!
2: I thought you were going to ask. I thought you were going to ask if you can borrow the rollerblades to unveil your juicy tracksuit pants. You glide,
3: yes.
2: Tom gliding through the dance floor with the juicies.
3: Yes.
0: Charlotte sounds all over it. Yeah, cool. Yeah. Bring the roller skates.
2: Luke in Golden Grove, what should we bring back? What fashion trend?
4: Morning, lads. I reckon the old puka shell necklace. You know, the surfy style with the old shark tooth. Oh.
0: Yeah, yeah.
2: Don't we know? Don't we know, Luke?
0: Oh, Luke, we are familiar with the puka shell necklaces. That's a great call. I didn't even think of them.
2: It's a great one. It's an easy one. Just put around your neck.
0: Huge fashion trend in the noughties. Luke, did you rock the puka shell necklaces?
4: Oh, sadly, I did. With the rusty top to match. You're lucky if one of those survived the night. There'll be beads all over the floor. Out to get one next week.
2: Yeah, whose shark tooths are on the floor?
0: Well, Crocodile Dundee's been through here. Hey, Luke, what about your hair? Would you match your hair with the puka? Did you have, like, the Guy Fieri look going on?
4: Oh, yeah, the blonde tips, surfy style. Yeah, couldn't even stand on a surfboard, but rock the look.
2: Man, everyone's going to think one of the bra boys just walked into the Wineback Party.
0: Yeah, bro.
2: Going to start a fight.
0: Luke, I'm into the puka shell necklaces. Is there any chance we could request for you to get the blonde tips back for the night?
4: Oh, it's a good chance.
0: Good on you, Luke. Hey, Luke, we've got some movie tickets for you coming your way. Double pass to Palace Nova Cinemas. Thanks for calling up.
2: Good stuff, Luke.
4: Thanks, legends. Cheers.
0: No worries. Go enjoy a new release movie. For your Wineback Wednesday, let's hear from Drew with the news.
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5: In Croydon, traffic is slowed on Port Road, southeastbound to the north-south motorway. Over in Klemzig, delays continue on Northeast Road, southwestbound to Ascot Avenue. And in Fulham Gardens, it's slow going on Tapleys Hill Road, southbound to Henley Beach Road. Watch out for speed cameras targeting Dawes Road, Melrose Park and Days Road, Croydon Park.
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5: Hey, it's Drew. 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Music artists are fearing for Adelaide audiences as they begin losing live music from the stage. A young driver has narrowly avoided serious injury after his car wrapped around a tree in South Adelaide. And a school principal and teacher who were married disappeared on mysterious leave and are now being arrested and charged. Over to sport, and Adelaide Supercars wildcard is in the works for a Toyota NASCAR star.
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5: Today we're headed for a partly cloudy top of 15 with showers, and right now in the city it's 12 degrees. That's the latest fresh news. 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

0: It's a classic Wineback track, Jubal, Klingande on Fresh 92.7. It's 8.39, you're hanging out with Tom and Callum. Callum, yesterday, your birthday.
1: Yes.
0: Now, I'm not a fan of birthdays. Don't mind other people celebrating their own within reason. Hate my own, though.
1: But I know you do. Yeah. I know you do. It's a huge thing every year, hearing about how much you despise your birthday.
0: But I reckon out of workplaces and birthday protocols, I think Fresh has to have one of the most awkward birthday protocols going around.
1: Mm.
0: One of the most awkward and probably one of the worst. What it is you do every time it's one of your coworkers' birthdays is, I'll give you the rundown of how awkward these birthdays are, right? Because they start the same way. They start with the dreaded staff meeting.
1: Yep.
0: To really suck the fun out of the room on your birthday, they'll start with a staff meeting. Then when the staff meeting ends and everyone's

0: own birthday appraisal, right? You share it with, yeah, whoever's close to you.
1: Yeah, and then at the end of it all, you're kind of forced just to sit in a dark room of the boardroom eating a thin, tiny slice of cake and chat budgets or something.
0: It's exactly how I imagined working in an office place would be like from watching the TV show The Office as a kid.
1: Yeah.
0: And now I'm actually here and it's exactly like the TV show where it's kind of very mundane talking about, yeah, work jargon while eating a Coles cake.
1: Yeah, the boss will get up and like sort of say something nice and be like, thanks for everything you've done.
0: Yeah, yeah. Do you know what's really awkward, something that we do here as well, is that typically you'll go around the room and you'll say,
1: crap, the fat cat's at the door. Bring him in. Bring in the fat cat.
0: Get him in here. Look at him purring. Yeah. Look at him purring.
1: He's run away.
0: Oh, he's running.
1: He's run away running like a little cat he is.
0: Running to the neighbour's house for an extra feed.
2: I just heard my name, that's all.
1: Yes, GM, the fattest of the fat cats, joins us. Stephen Woolley taking over control of the station. We're just talking about the awkwardness of office birthdays. What do you think?
2: Oh, look, there is some awkwardness. We didn't do a bit of a round the table what we think of you yesterday like we normally do.
1: Do you have something you'd like to say to Callum now, live on air, about his birthday?
2: Happy birthday. I hope you had a great day.
0: It was quite nice.
2: Yeah. Anything in fact, yeah. I did hear us talking, or you talking about the adage before, so I'm glad I arranged the pub session for you as well.
0: Yes, yes. Perfect. Well, that was actually the greatest birthday gift you could give me, Stephen. So,
1: look, we are going to go to the phones on this one. 1-300-73-73-74. Double passes to Sample Host Plus. Regular matches up for grabs. We want to know your workplace birthday protocols. Is it as awkward as ours? Is it? What is it you're doing?
0: Yeah, what tradition is it?
1: What's the step-by-step play?
0: What's going on? Are you doing the cake? Are you doing the cake from Coles? Is there a card? What's happening there?
1: 1-300-73-73-74 to get your hands on a double pass to the Sample Host Plus regular matches. If you're busy, you can't come to the phones. You can text it through to us. Keep the conversation alive on 0428-927-927. 8:43, let's head over to Drew.
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4: In Croydon Park, there's delays on Regency Road eastbound to Churchill Road. Over in Millswood, it's slow going on Lonsdale Terrace northbound to Angus Street. And just outside the city, there's delays on West Terrace northbound to Port Road. Watch out for speed cameras targeting Goodwood Road, Colonel Light Gardens and Main North Road, Enfield. 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

0: 92.7, the Beat of Adelaide. You're hanging out with Tom and Caleb. It's 10 to 9. We're looking at workplace birthdays at the moment. Had your birthday here yesterday, Callum, and a bit of a step-by-step play how the birthdays roll here at Fresh. It starts with the crappy, bloody staff meeting, the one that everyone hates. And then at the end of that, someone will shout out, just 2 minutes, everyone stay in the room. Then they'll hop out, they'll turn the lights off, come back in with like a store-bought cake with maybe 2 or 3 candles on it. The staff will unenthusiastically sing happy birthday as one. They'll try and group in everybody for the month's birthday so we don't have to go through this again.
1: Yeah, it was a funny one. You would have heard the corporate fat cat, Stephen, come on the mic before. I shared it with him, but his birthday was like a month ago. Because then someone was like...
0: You were too scared to bring that up when he was in the studio with us, weren't you?
1: Thought he'd scratch me, the corporate fat cat. Yeah, well, because it's like his birthday was a month ago, but he wasn't at work for us. So when it came out, when the cakes came out yesterday, it was me, Tash, who has her birthday on Saturday, and then Stephen, who was like, oh, it's also Stephen's birthday. Okay, it was like a month ago.
0: Is that why you didn't give him any cake?
1: Yeah, that's why I hogged it to myself.
0: One of the other things we do is, the warm and fuzzies where you'll be kind of forced to go around the circle and say something nice about the birthday person.
1: This is one thing I'm glad that it didn't happen to me yesterday because it's so awkward when it happens, right?
0: Every now and then there is a pause that is far too long and you don't want to be the person where nobody's jumping up to say a nice thing about
1: you. I've seen it before where someone's like... All right, everyone, let's say something nice about whoever it is, and then it's just dead silence.
0: And then it will take somebody being like, all right, we'll just go around in a circle. Yeah, Callum, we'll start with you.
1: Then it's mandatory. I didn't want to experience that. I'm glad it didn't happen.
0: Yeah, we'll get it going today. Looking at your birthday protocols, how's it go down in your workplace? Before we jump to the phones, got some text coming through. My workplace makes everyone dress up as the same person whose birthday it is for the day. Okay, a bit of a theme day.
1: Yeah, absolutely. I like that one. We play a game of jigsaw, 2 cakes, 1 blindfold. Take your pick. 1 is chocolate. 1 is, we work at a clown school.
0: What?
1: So we like a bit of a gamble. That's from Anonymous. Okay. Imagine a birthday at a clown school.
0: I am. Are there clown schools in Adelaide?
1: What is one of the exclusive ones over in France?
0: Well, there's Circids.
1: Sir Kids, yeah.
0: That's about the closest thing we've got. All right, I'll let it slide. Hi, guys. This one's from Elle. Birthday tradition at my work is you have to bring your own morning tea. And if you don't, everyone will make it known that you haven't brought anything until you go get something. It's been this way forever, and all the new people get told, it's your birth. Shouldn't the morning tea be organized for you? You have to bring in your own stuff? That sucks.
1: It'd be ideal. Yeah, for sure. Anonymous as well said, be lucky to have a birthday, happy birthday, and have people buy you a present or cake. It's not necessarily about that. It's just like the talk in the work jargon and being in the office space that kind of kills it.
0: Eating a slither of cake because there's not enough to go around chatting budgets. Mike in Darlington. G'day, mate. How are ya?
2: Happy birthday, mate.
1: Thank you very much.
0: What's the birthday protocols at your workplace, Mike?
2: Usually on site, mate. It's hierarchy leveled. So if the boss is on his birthday, his card goes on the table.
0: Ooh.
2: On the bar, palmies all round at lunch.
0: Really? Okay, palmies as well.
1: All round at lunch from the boss. That's
0: these
1: great.
0: Days, a palmie is an expensive delicacy, so that's pretty generous.
2: Well, tradies are the new millionaires, mate. You got to remember that.
1: Now, I hear you're on the tools right now. Is that a drill in the background, Mike? Oh, it's showing it off now. Any birthdays in the horizon? When's the next palmy?
0: Yeah, well, what pub will you be at?
2: Definitely nowhere near you boys, mate.
0: Mike, mate, we got double passes to the sample coming your way. I think that's a happy drill. I'll say that's a happy drill. Enjoy the day on the tools, Mike. Appreciate you calling up. It's 8:54. You're with Tom and Callum for your Wine Back Wednesday.
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1: Hey, it's Drew. Here's what's happening. Music artists are fearing for Adelaide audiences as they begin losing live music from the stage. Music artists are raising concerns around the growing use of recorded soundtracks in Aussie ballet, including local Adelaide productions and reducing opportunities for Adelaide artists. A young driver has narrowly avoided serious injury after his car wrapped around a tree in South Adelaide. Just after 7 a.m. on Tuesday, a 21-year-old man from Seaford Heights was in a crash that left his car wrapped around a tree, narrowly escaping with only minor injuries. And a school principal and teacher who are married disappeared on mysterious leave and are now being arrested and charged. In April, Caruna Area School faced its principal and one of its teachers, Melanie and Carl Bennett, on unnamed personal leave, who are now being charged in an ongoing investigation. Over to sport, an Adelaide Supercars wildcard is in the works for a Toyota NASCAR star. Plans are underway for a new Toyota NASCAR star to join the Supercars grid as a wildcard in the Adelaide Grand Final in November.
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1: Today we're headed for a partly cloudy top of 15 with showers, and right now in the city it's 12 degrees. That's the latest fresh news. 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
13: 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Live and local for another hour. 9:04 right now. We'll be signing off at 10 o'clock. But, Callum, coming up in the hour, did you know how many lakes there are in Canada?
14: No, I imagine it's a crap ton.
13: Allegedly, this is what I've read. I'll double check it before we chat about it later. But allegedly, there are more lakes in Canada than lakes in the rest of the world.
14: Right.
13: Combined.
14: Yeah, interesting.
13: Apparently.
14: Okay.
13: There's so many lakes that it sounds like they just started giving up naming these lakes.
14: Yeah. Fact checker, and when we come back to the lake chat, we'll circle back to that one. I'm pretty curious. I'll give you an interesting one as well, just while we're talking about landscape facts. Did you know Tasmania is the most mountainous island in the world?
13: Okay, the most mountainous, really?
14: Yeah.
13: Over, like, New Zealand or...
14: Yeah.
13: Or Japan, like...
14: Yeah, I suppose it's, like, the most amount of mountains in proximity to how small it is.
13: Right, okay, yeah. There you go.
14: So, like, the density of mountains. Yeah, there you go. Bit of a...
13: Where'd you get that fact from?
14: I don't know. Just off the noggin.
13: Okay, well, we definitely gonna need to fact check that. It's Faith Evans, Mesmerize, the Freemasons remix for your Wineback Wednesday. You're with Tom and Callum. We'll be right back.
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1: Tom, a viral video has gone around from Chengdu in China, and what it is and why it's causing a bit of commotion is it's a video of a beggar, someone asking for money on the streets of China. However, it is not human, it is a robot.
0: A robot?
1: Robot beggar.
0: Like a humanoid robot?
1: Like, yeah, like with arms and legs and all that. Like one of those ones that like walks around and it has a head and like all that stuff.
0: But well, and it's just on the side of the road. Like, does it have, so does it's nearly, it have like it's, a hat or anything?
1: A hat. It's got like a spot on the floor for people to put money down. Yeah.
0: That's crazy.
1: So it's, it's one of those ones. It's,
0: what?
1: It's got its little plate thing there, and people are actually putting money on the plate for the robot, and it's doing the hands, like the praying, like kneeling down and like asking for money and stuff like that.
0: Jesus. That's insane.
1: Yeah, how wild is it, right? So yeah, we got robot beggars.
0: Who would be giving the robot beggar money? Why does the robot doesn't need money?
1: No, well, the robot claims, right, because if you, there's a QR code and you can scan the QR code and pretty much the robot is asking for money to cover its electricity bills.
0: What? This is ridiculous.
1: For battery recharges.
0: Who knows how much this robot's worth alone, yeah, like just right? as a parts. It's probably a multi-million dollar robot and it's on the side of the... It's obviously like some sort of thing done by the business, but like that just seems wrong, doesn't it?
1: Can you imagine like you're out with your kid and your kid's like, "Daddy, can we give money to the robot?" Excuse me? The robot? Hell no. Why the hell would I give money to a robot? And are they going to start, if they're doing these human things, right, are they just going to start taking over houses and just living and doing like more and more human things?
0: Yeah, we're already in a housing crisis. Well, now I'm going to lose my bid to a bloody robot family.
1: We've probably got a hell of a lot of money.
0: Imagine walking down Rundle Mall and you see a robot like bloody busking.
1: Busking. Oh my God. Hitting
2: You're
1: the guitar.
2: My wonder wall. Yeah.
1: People forking over their money for him. Yeah, 100%. So this is the turn of the age where, yeah, there's robot beggars out there.
0: What other annoying things could you see a robot doing? Like, I guess maybe like a robot psychic.
1: Robot psychic?
0: Because they're just not spiritual at all, are they? They're robots.
1: Yeah, absolutely. I think quite literally anything doesn't have to be like that. Like, imagine going to a shoe shop and one of them's, like, trying to fit you for size with a shoe.
2: Now walk up and down.
1: Yeah, it's like, mate, I know how to walk. I was walking before you.
2: Left leg in front of right leg in front of left leg.
1: Yeah, all right, shut up, mate.
2: What about, like, going down Rundle Mall again? Robot Eshays.
1: Robot Eshays.
2: Robot bar.
1: Ear bar. Yeah, lighter bar.
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